okay, I get it. You man think I'm a donor. You man think I'm a joke, man. Call me that shit out like grown-ups. Don't know what you thought, but don't insult us. Hey, don't insult us. I don't really talk too much like bro does. Everything that comes out my mouth is gold dust. 24 karat raps, I just shot them. Pick any flow you like, I got options. Arts when I come nice, I say often. They ask if I want peace, I want problems. Who's on what? Let's wait and see. Me and AP had AP dreams. Me and AP got AP money. Now we don't watch nothing like we hate.

She had $1,000,000 worth of nickels and dimes, and she sat around and counted them all 1,000,000 times. Howdy, howdy.